Blackstone Audiobooks presents a book opera called The Mental Machine. Written, produced, and performed by The Electrifying Mojo. Blackstone Audiobooks presents a book opera.

0: I shall no longer hold my peace and watch my community be dismantled. One block, one house, one brick, one person at a time. Those of you who can sit back and watch all of those young boys being murdered, you just let the music play. Take your commercial breaks. Uh-oh, feed in time. Please. I didn't set out to write a book. A book set out to write me. As this book is being released, it's also a book releasing me. For the past 4 months, I've been in virtual seclusion. Did I work on a project? Or did a project work on me? Perhaps both. The saddest moments experienced with this project, that each of the pages from the mental machine are all true. On the night of August 16th, what I thought would be another routine night wasn't. I remembered having been in my bedroom, trying to decide whether or not I wanted to go to Canada, to the Edmund Place restaurant, watch CNN all night, or perhaps listen to some music. I decided to go to the Edmund Place restaurant, but I said to myself, I'll just turn the TV on for a moment and watch a little CNN. The next moment that I remembered was at 4 a.m. in the morning. After having experienced one of the most bizarre dreams of my life, not just bizarre, but graphically colorful and also despicable. It was a dream about genocide. I saw it with my own eyes, and as I floated above the crowd in a bulletproof glass bubble, unable to be affected by the action on the ground, it was my desire while dreaming to communicate with the warring factions that were killing each other, leaving bodies all over the place, to let them know that this was actually genocide, that they were making a lot of mothers so sad. It dawned on me in my dream world that if you are protected from the problem, you may also be precluded from participating in the solution. I woke up after having discovered that I had fallen asleep with all of my clothes on, but also after having had one of the most bizarre dreams of my life. I grabbed a piece of paper that was beside my bed, and I wrote, and I wrote, and I wrote. It turned out to be the first poem called Mothers in Black. Later that day, when my secretary came in, I had to type it up. I went out on a sales call. While out, I saw a copy of the Detroit News, and it said 11-year-old boy in Highland Park killed in drive-by shooting. And the more I read the story, the more it reminded me of a dream that I'd had hours earlier. After having become totally shocked by the story and how similar it was to a dream that I'd had hours earlier, I made a phone call to the Detroit News where I talked to Luther Keith. He informed me that the story had been written by Irvin Jackson. I later talked to Irvin. He verified that what I had seen in my dream, he had also seen shortly after 9 o'clock that night in Highland Park. After having talked to Luther Keith, he said, fax the poem over to us. We'd like to read it. I did. He called me back 10 minutes later and said, look, we'd like to run this poem in the newspaper. On Thursday, September 9th, 1993, in the On Detroit section, the poem appeared in the paper. Since that time, I've been unable to stop writing and writing and writing.
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past is where your memories are. The future is where your dreams are. The present is where your power is. Doesn't matter what happened in the past, because it's gone. It doesn't really matter what you plan to do in the future, because it's not here. What matters most is what you do with right now, because right now is where your power is. Life is like a book, and to keep in tune with destiny, like a book, you must continue to turn the page. Turn the page, another page from a book called The Mental Machine. If the page you're on is filled with regret, your past filled with memories you can't forget, just the thought of them leaves you so upset. The rage on your page is remorse, a realm that growth begets. Turn the page. If you have loved and lost and paid the cost, if you can bear the truth about why you lost, if you can be in charge without being the boss, if you can speak and listen, then pick up where you left off. Turn the page. If you can lose and win without too much of a frown, without too much of a grin, without feeling too left out, without feeling too included in, turn the page. If you can see a need

If you can pray to God to bless your soul, and deep down, deep down, deep down, you can feel it. Don't turn the page. Don't turn the page. Don't turn the page. Another page.

When I was a little boy, I asked Mama Lucy to tell me about slavery. She told me that as far as she knew, we could be related. She said that slave children got sold off from each other, sometimes never saw each other again. I said, Mama Lucy, you mean real brothers and sisters? She said, yeah, Charles, our folks been treated bad. She said, I want you to get a good education, because once you put it in your head, Charles, it belongs to you, and no one can ever take it away. Silent Knowledge, another page from the mental machine, dedicated to the memory of Mama Lucy and Uncle Charlie. Your great-great-grandfather and my great-great-grandmother were sisters and brothers, born together as kin, barely becoming friends, seeing each other only briefly, hiding behind the cotton gin. Both were so young at the slave auction, each heading in different directions as they started to cry. But red eyes, teardrops, and bowed heads said, I will always love you. See you in the by and by. The silent knowledge of a family is something the children could never forget. Knowing that they would never see each other again left them filled with regret. As the years passed, I know I got a brother somewhere, the sister would always say. But is that him out there chopping cotton, building hay for no pay? Or is he the one that's a shot the other day? Silent Knowledge, another page from a book called The Mental Machine.

on tight. 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Whenever you feel like you're nearing the end of your rope, don't slide off. Tie a knot. Keep hanging. Keep remembering that it ain't nobody bad like you. If the journey of 1,000 miles is to begin, it must begin with that first step. I have miles to go before I sleep. This is Electrify Mojo. I have prepared my ship for takeoff. And now we're ready for hyperspace. Commence hyperspace. The great prophet once said, love knows not its own depth until the hour of separation.

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You lose your ability to dream. 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No matter how adverse conditions are, never lose your spirit. Every once in a while, adversity comes around just to see how sharp you are, to see if you can stand rain. I shall never lose my spirit. Another page from a book called The Mental Machine. I have been put up. I have been put down. I've been put in. I have been put out. I never lost my spirit. I have been lost

0: Where were you when I needed you? When I spent every night alone? Where were you when I spent endless hours just watching my telephone? Where were you when I dialed your number and your machine was always on?
1: But the wrong time.
0: Where were you when I decided to go to the movie theater? On the back row, I sat alone. Where were you when the clouds of obscurity were ominous and abound? Where were you when everyone just scattered and the stage lights went down? Where were you when I had time on my hands? Well, I guess life is not that bizarre. I knew where you were. I bet you, you were wishing on a star. Another page from the mental machine. A page called

Moments of truth. Moments of doubt. Moments of in. Moments of out. Moments of happy. Moments of blue. These are the moments for me. And these are the moments for you. Moments to go. Moments to stay. Moments to meditate. Moments to pray. Moments to work. Moments to play. These are the moments of night, and these are the moments of day. Moments to live, moments to die, moments of no can do, but always moments to try. Moments to laugh, moments to cry. These are the moments of you and I. Moments. Another page from a book called The Mental Machine.

the men who were there and who were told to defend their country with honor. And they went there to do that. When they came back home, the war came back with them. God is the only force that can permanently separate a soldier from his or her memory. Godspeed. Hold on. Another page from a book called The Mental Machine. No one knows all the places you've been, so no one knows all the trouble you've seen. No one knows all the blows you've been dealt, so no one knows all the pain you've felt. No one knows why you chase your blues away. No one knows why you escape every day. No one knows why we were really born, so no one has ever walked in the shoes you've worn. No one knows why roses are red and the sky is blue, so no one can really tell you how much we love you. Wish I could have walked every step with you. I would love to have spent every day on the battlefield too. Now every day this week I've been trying to write this poem. If I were a singer, I would just sing you a song. The war is over, but I know your troubles are still here. The power of God and His love is the only cure. Welcome back home, my brother. You fought and won. You were sent so far away to fight in a war and survive or become an unknown. Victory will be yours again because God is still on the throne. So hold on tight. Don't let go. Hold on. Hold on. Hold on. Hold on. Another page from a book called

and souls together. It is a combination of both pleasure and pain, togetherness and separation, forgiveness and the renewal of trust, tears and laughter, promise and regret. The lightning of love will strike you so that you will feel love's fire. And the thunder of love will shake you so that you will feel love's power. For love is lightning and thunder. After the lightning and the thunder, love reigns so that it can delight you with its rainbow. If you make it to the end of the rainbow, you will find a pot of gold for your soul. If you fail to get to the end of the rainbow, and all you have left are memories, then listen very carefully to Memories, another page from a book called The Mental Machine. Are your memories better than your reality? Is it hard to forget? When you compare the past to the present, is it hard for you to stay in check? Intimate friends on the wild, talking until the early morning light, never getting enough of each other, eventually spending every night. The season of passion crossed the border, and a new season dawned. It wiped away the foundation that every day and every night was built on. Seasons change for all lovers, from fall to winter and spring.

There will come a time when there will be no one to blame but yourself. The time has come when you must take responsibility for your own success or your own failure. Knock down your own barriers. Another page from a book called The Mental Machine. There will always be people standing in your way. There will always be people setting up roadblocks. There will always be

0: 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Parties, social functions, organizational gatherings. Keep looking for that special person that will blow you away. And one day while you're still in prison, inside of your cocoon.
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My name is Sarah DeVacci. I'm going to be here every month on Mondays from 3 to 4 p.m. Pacific Standard Time. So you can listen live or you can tune back in from the archives on the NTS website. Let me give you a little rundown of what we've been listening to. Right now, we're listening to Georg Deuter. This track's called Gothic Velvet from the soundtrack record. Before this, we heard Brian Eno, Golden Hours from Another Green World. Before that, we heard Harmonia, a track called Ahoy from Music from Harmonia. And at the top of the show, we heard Sonoya Caves, a track called Narrow Way from The Enchanter Persuaded.

Welcome back. If you're just tuning in, you're listening to NTS Radio. Right now, we are listening to Joanna Brauch, a track called Atavesta, which comes off of a compilation of her music called Hearing Music that Numero Group put out last year, I think. It's really beautiful if you don't know that one. Before this, we heard La Dusseldorf, a track called Time from Dusseldorf. Before that, we heard Faust, a track called Piano Piece from Faust 4. Before that, we heard Todd Rundgren, a track called Zen Archer from A Wizard, A True Star. Before that, we heard Felt, a song called Look at the Sun from their self-titled record of 1971. Before that, we heard Kevin Roth, a track called Rising Star from The Other Side of the Mountain. And at the top of the set, we heard Spring, a song called Grail, which comes off of their self-titled record, also from 1971. So we have about 10 or so minutes left. I'm going to sign off at this point, but I'm going to play two more songs for you after this. After this, we're going to hear a song from Roy Harper called South Africa. It comes off of Life Mask. And then to finish things off, we'll hear a track from Caravan, Magic Man, from their self-titled record, 1969. Thanks again for tuning in. I will be back in 1 month. I hope you're having a good day.

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Good morning, good morning. You're listening to the Early Bird Show on NTS Radio with me, Maria, here with you for the next 2 hours. It's Monday, 28th of July. Hope you all had a good weekend. Starting off the show with Patricia Wolf. This one's called Ecosystem Meditation. Big good morning to you in the chat room. Hi to the silent listeners and big thanks to Danny as always on the show production. I'm live in the west of Ireland. It's been such nice days. The sun is shining this morning. Really nice light.

This one is Lurati, meditation number one. Big good morning to Jambe, hi to Chrysos. Here comes the waves. Morning Begs, Master Pani, Bobby, Jamie, Alan, Amo. And people not in the chat room, wherever you're listening in from, hope you're having a good morning or evening.

This one playing right now has been Keep Sleep. The track is called Comfortable Place.

0: this one, music from Australia. It's Field Commander Ali.
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0: Nice guitar, folk music.

Yeah, that was Mark Hollis, The Colour of Spring. I was listening to some great interviews with him yesterday about his process and such a legend. Morning Fat Shouty.

Puma.

this one has been Mimotone Round the Bend with Guest. Before that was Jonathan Leandro's cover of Kangaroo. And this one right now, Hegua, it's called What Kind of Love, the track.

These last two tracks are from the album Leaf. One Day I'll Be On Time is the name of the album. This one's called Hangover. And before that was Cocteau Twins.

This one, Sea Turtle, Emily. Coming up, new one from Fozzia. It's called Without Me. It's on out now, her EP on Mexican Summer.

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Hello everybody. It is Monday the 20th of July and you're listening to the NTS Breakfast Show. Oh, how are we sounding?

How is everyone? Oh my gosh. I'll tell you, I'm not at home. I'm not in the studio this morning. I've been in Berlin, Germany over the weekend, and I am still here broadcasting to you from European time. It's 11 past 10 for me rather than 9, but despite the extra hour, I am still not feeling particularly fresh. Oh my God. I blinked last night. I watched the football in a bar and I blinked and it was 3 a.m. and God, anyway. But I'm very happy to be here and happy to be playing some nice music for you for your Monday morning, including that, one of my all-time favourite songs, of course, by Gil Scott-Heron. But just an advance warning that probably I won't be particularly chatty this morning. I'm just going to play music for you, I think.

This one by Womack and Womack. Song is called Love's Calling, and the one before, perfect song for a Monday morning, by Michael White. It's called The Blessing Song, and this next one by Father's Children. This is Inshallah.

Helen by Curtis Mayfield. The song is called Give Me Your Love. I play a nice cover of that by a woman called Sandra Alexandra as well on the show quite a lot. But that one, of course, is the original. Before that, John Martin, the song that we heard was Man in the Station. It's from his album Solid Air, came out in the early 70s. And next up, A.R. Kane, Honeybee for Stella.

so good. One of those songs that gets stuck in your head all day, though, that. Again, it's called Honeybee for Stella and by the wonderful A.R. Kane. And if you've just tuned in, you're listening to the NTS Breakfast Show. I'm broadcasting to you today from the city of Berlin. I'm not at home in the studio, but it seems to be going okay. I've got a good setup and I'm enjoying listening to some music, sort of soothing a sore head this morning. So hopefully it's landing well for you and your Monday is off to a good start. Let's have this next. Durando. I'm always in the mood for this.

Thanks a lot, folks. Good night. Thank you so much.

That one is a song called Practice Twice. It's by Sam Prickup. And the one before, of course, by Yusuf Stevens, or Cat Stevens, as he was when he made that song. That was If You Want to Sing. And I shouldn't have played it. You can't play that on a Monday morning. The chat room are annoyed at me, saying it's going to make them cry. I'm so sorry. I remember when I saw him play live at Glastonbury a few years ago, I just sobbed my way through the whole performance. Anyway. Before that, Richard Hawley, that one was a version of The Nights Are Cold, and before that, I'm afraid I don't quite remember, but there's always a full track list uploaded with the show, so if you heard something that you liked and I didn't tell you what it was, just come back a bit later on when it's archived and you'll be able to find it. Next up, we're going to have something by Colin Newman of Wire. This is not a weepy one, so that's good. Let's exit the weepy zone.

That one by Ween. It's called She'll Just Get You, and it's from the White Pepper Demos. White Pepper, their seventh studio album, came out in the year 2000. And that song that didn't make it onto the album but was released later on with all these demos and other tracks. Really good. One of my favourite Ween songs. Before that, gosh, it was so recent yet seems so far away. But I know that this is Do I Get So Shy? It's by a band called Shoes.

0: that lorry's just passed.
1: Okay. One, two, three, four.

0: this one.
1: By The Cleaners from Venus. The song is called Clara Bow. The one before by Badly Drawn
2: and then
1: Boy.
2: What happens?
1: Oh, here he is. The one before by Badly Drawn Boy. That was Once Around the Block. So it's just an outro on The Cleaners track.
3: Hi there. Mr. Schmooty Patootie says, jump up and down and make the world a brighter place.
1: Oh, I love him.

This one is a song called I Meditate Each Day, and it's by a musician called Steve Leach. Steve Leach would go on to rebrand himself later on in his career as C6 Steve, but that's a song that he released in the 70s before he was making music under that alias. Before that, we had another song by Gil Scott-Heron that time. It was When You Are Who You Are, from the same album as the one I played earlier, Pieces of a Man. And next up, we're going to have this, So In Love.

On Again by Smokey Robinson. The song is called So In Love. And this by Prince. This one is called It's Gonna Be Lonely.

That one again by Prince. It's going to be lonely as we come into the last 10 minutes or so of today's show. Something in the chat room saying is like greatest hits today. I know, I'm sorry. It's all that my three remaining brain cells could muster. But I know that John Gomez, who is on Soup to Nuts duty this morning, I know he'll be playing you some music that you haven't heard before. Although, actually, maybe he'll be doing some kind of Spanish special, seeing as he is from that nation. But let's see. Anyway, let's have the greatest hits continue.

And here's a kind of a one that rocks a little bit more, and this is off the first album. I mean, the second album. It's called Soldier of the Heart, and it's written about the spirit that gets us through when the times are rough, you know.

Thank you. I love you so much. Judy Sill, the soldier of the heart, as she said before she performed, it's from the second album. That is called Heart Food. And that's going to be the final song of today's show. Jenny, producer Jenny, and I are going to attempt some techie changeover. We're sort of testing the limits of the delay on the NTS broadcast. I don't. You might not know this, even if you listen all the time, but what you're hearing is maybe a minute or two behind. And I'm in Germany and Jenny's in London. She's doing a remote changeover. So we're going to do a test and see if I say, Jenny, hit the jingle, whether she'll hit the jingle at the same time. Anyway, I will say, before that, I'll say thanks all for listening, and I'll see you again perhaps tomorrow. No Ultimate DJ tomorrow, just going to have a regular show and then pick the game up again on Wednesday. Enjoy Soup to Nuts with John Gomez for the next 2 hours, and have a wonderful rest of your Monday. All right, here we go. Jenny, hit the jingle. Just have to cross my fingers that this has worked.

Yeah, good morning, everyone. Is this a World Cup? Hayes? It's difficult for me to kind of, keep the semblance of liveness going because I had to pre-record this because I wasn't going to be in on Monday once Spain qualified for this.

Yeah, so we opened with one of my favorites, one of my absolute favorite Spanish records, Lucía Bosé and Gregorio Paniagua. Dime quién eres, desconocido vecino. Tell me who you are, my unknown neighbor. Lucía Bosé comes from a really fascinating and important family of the arts in Spain. But yeah, this song, I mean, I just, the lyrics are so playful, but also poignant in the sense that they really are connecting with ideas of neighborly kind of community and welcoming those people around you, which again, this World Cup has been very much about, especially in Spain, where there's been a lot of tension around a very different kind of Spanish team coming to the fore, which I'll mention a bit, yeah, talk about in a bit. So the live part of the show, I will be in the chat. We also heard some classic flamenco, that's El Camarón de la Isla, with Paco de Lucía, Caminito de Totana. And this is Fusion from Catalunya, this is Esqueixada Sniff, Amanecer en un Fundil Astral. So good morning to you all, it's John Gomez, it's Soup to Nuts, and it's sort of Monday morning.

So yeah, past tense, John Gomez is feeling pretty kind of breezy and floaty and hoping that present tense, John Gomez is either euphoric or, yeah, desperately hungover or miserable. One of those is going to be happening. Anyway, I hope it was a great game and I hope you had all of you enjoyed a great World Cup. It's been a fun summer.

Yes, some optimism from the Netherlands. Minx and Zimmerman. Fantastic. Minimalist, synth minimalism. Yeah. Dreams That Money Can Buy. We also heard the Diddy's Intergalactic Love Song. Absolutely fantastic vocal. Most perfect version of the Charles Ireland classic.

Yeah, beautiful music from English producer Dylan Henna. It's called We Walked All the Way to the Lake and the Water Was So Still We Jumped in Naked. That is full of kind of a memory. Such a specific memory.

was beautiful music from Rachid B, or Rachid B. The track is called Tariq. Yeah, Rachid B was born in on the Moroccan coastal town of Asila, but has lived in Madrid for over 20 years now. And he's one of the most interesting artists coming up in Spain, I think. He sings in a language called Gorba, which is, yeah, the Arabic, spoken mainly in Morocco. Has a kind of a lovely sort of melancholy feel to his music, connecting to the place he was born, but also tying really nicely, really beautifully with like Spanish pop sensibilities. And this is one of the things that, you know, I wanted to play his music because, you know, Spain has had a lot of controversy, well, controversy internally over, you know, figures of like, you know, Lamine Yamal and Nico Williams taking such a kind of, you know, such a big role in the Spanish team and internationally as their image. And, you know, this is, you know, Spain is still a country that is coming to terms with changing demographics. And this is for a lot of people in Spain, this is something that is, they've really not been able to get behind. The kind of pluralism of Spanish society as it is. Yeah, please keep in mind that, you know, Spain's sort of waves of immigration have been much, much later than they were, say, in somewhere like the UK or France.

Yeah, not that that makes any kind of excuse, but it is. There is something that, you know, Spanish society is still kind of grappling with. Its image of itself. But anyway, I find it incredibly exciting to have someone like Lamine Yamal leading the Spanish team. And musicians like Rakit B, you know, playing within, you know, leading in Spanish society in music. Wonderful stuff. And now this is a bit more of a global feel to this. I've played music from them before, Sound Voyage, following in the footsteps of like German world jazz visionaries work, Joachim Ernst Behrendt in the 1960s. This is a sort of jazz meets world kind of project. Bringing electronic music to Thailand, well, not bringing to it, but, you know, using Thai music to kind of reinterpret, to be reinterpreted through the electronic lens. It's from about 10 years ago, but I've really been playing it recently a lot. This is called Schattenspiel. For those just tuning in, it's John Gomez, it's Soup to Nuts.

also going back to last night, I really hope it was Spain lifting that World Cup, just because, you know, it's a left-wing government, you know, and with you know, just avoiding Milei and Trump, that axis for, you know, Spain has had a bit of a diplomatic battle with Trump recently after denying him the possibility of using military air bases in Spain to go to Gaza, basically, actually, and to Iran. So that was, so yeah, it's been a bit of a battle. So hopefully, I'm really, really hoping that that was the result that he had to give Spain this World Cup. And, you know, maybe it didn't happen. Oh, goodness, this is gonna age badly.

And this is new music from Park Ji-ha. The wonderful multi-instrumentalist, Korean composer. We came on the show last year, we had a beautiful session with her, which if you didn't hear, I really recommend you checking out. This is called Summer Illusion, and it's taken from her album Cyclic Illusions, which goes through all the seasons. As ever, it's patient and immersive and personal. Yeah, this copy arrived in the post yesterday, so thank you so much for this one. Beautiful music.

the wonderful Park Ji-ha with Summer Illusion. This is taken from a new album, Cyclic Illusion, which I think is about to drop very, very soon. Yeah, thank you for this. And now some music from experimental keyboardist Juan Belda.

Milda was a hugely influential keyboardist and composer. Recorded dark experimental music for Grabaciones Accidentales, which I included in the show, the special we did a few months ago. But this is one, I think this was recorded, it's a CD only release, actually 20 years ago now, 2006, which I speak of as recent, bizarrely. But yeah, this is called Desde el Hierro. Actually, the track is called Chácaras y Pitos, and it's from the album Desde el Hierro.

Yeah, that was beautiful music by Michelle Andegocello. It's taken from her album Ventriloquism, which is an album of covers. And that's a cover of I'll Be Sure, Night and Day. Yes, an interesting sort of idea of covers, just going through, sort of forming a new African-American songbook, and it has covers of Prince, TLC, George Clinton, Janet Jackson, Sade, The System, Tina Turner, I think. Anyway, yeah, love that. Love her, love the album.

We also heard Archer Shepp and Jian Li, There Is a Balm in Gilead. Restorative music based on an African-American spiritual that dates back to the 19th century, taken from the Old Testament. Anyway, yeah, features Lester Barry in trumpets and was it flugelhorn? And also Dave Burrell. No, not Dave Burrell. Malachi Favors on bass. And now more music from Spain. This is Joseba Irazoki with Erio 20, R20. This was released on Rigoa Discac earlier in the year. Music from the Basque region north of Spain, taken from Onomatopeya Goa 2.

This is a new one from Teal. Love Comes Through. Released on the fantastic label Spiritual World out of Toronto. Yeah, the album comes out in October. Debut album. Yeah, blend of Dan Tempa trip hop with a little bit of street soul and dub. Yeah, here it is. Teal, Love Comes Through.

Yeah, and from Toronto to Palma de Mallorca. This is Spanish trip hop, 90s trip hop from Biggie, the producer of Mallorcan hip hop group La Puta OPP. This is taken from an EP called La Máquina del Tiempo. There's a few volumes of this, takes me right back. Inspiración, Circuitos. Lovely production, this. For those just joining, it's John Gomez, the Soup to Nuts. It's Monday morning. Just gone afternoon, actually. We got this.

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Press the wrong button. Ha! Yeah, mistakes and all. This is the new one from New Janeiro, Acelera, with Maria José Yergo.

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But, you know, what have I played? Yeah, sorry for the slight radio silence. I think I played... when did he come in? I think I played John Bibiloni, Needs de la Sultana. That's John Bibiloni, guitarist from Palma de Mallorca. Also heard some Rosalía, my favourite from her Motomami album, that was G3 en E15. Some Fandango from legendary singer Perrate from Spain. That was Tres Golpes. And recently I've been listening to the Roland Langestrat again after a long time. They sent me those test pressings of the first release and I loved them. But then I heard Flo's session. I thought, do you know what? I'm going to revisit these. And they sounded fantastic again. That was Girl, Where Are You? And this, the fantastic Woo with Tibetan Trains, which I've been listening to loads at home recently after it was repressed. On double vinyl. That's the one. Yeah. My intonation gets so excited when talking about records, so yeah. This has a little bit of Jean Bibiloni to it, I think.

Yeah, the sounds of Rosario Flores. Any Spanish speakers will know her. Huge flamenco dynasty, the daughter of Lola Flores.

Yeah, the track is called Vuela de Noche. I heard that recently and I thought, what on earth is this? And I have to say, I was pretty surprised to hear it was Rosario Flores. She's a big, big pop star in Spain now. Yeah, daughter of Lola Flores, sister of Lolita and Antonio Flores. Very, very interesting family with a very sad story too. Anyway, yeah, that was Vuela de Noche. And now, Celso Fonseca from Brazil, Sozinhos de Novo.

Yeah, this is of course Creation Rebel, featuring Ranking Superstar. This was not released on the original album, actually. This came up in a bonus track on a Japanese reissue. Yeah, one of the highlights for me, actually, going back to it.

Yeah, fantastic. Roots from Lloyd and Devon. Lloyd Robinson and Devon Russell. Huge Studio One sound. This is Push Push. Nice little disco mix. Fantastic harmonies on this.

Yeah, this is a super atmospheric White Label remix of Brandy by Oracles. Angels, the Oracles remix.

Yeah, one of my favourite Spanish synth pop songs by Magia Blanca, recorded in Madrid, 1984. It's called Cambio.

Yeah, and closing with this one, Charol, Sin Dinero. Huge post-punk Spanish wave. Yeah, thanks Evan for tuning in today. And thank you all for the football, however it ended. Yeah, it's been fun.

Good afternoon, guys. Broadcasting from sunny London today. I know some of you out there might be feeling a bit sad, some of you a bit blue. Some of you just hung over. But don't worry about it, guys. For the next hour, we got you. Some nice love tunes, some hopeful tunes. Let's go.

This is Racer K. I'm joined by Tone today. This track is called Eight Little Notes by Audrey Hall. We're going to be going back to back today. We've got some fun tunes lined up.

little known unknown fact about that remix. Executive producer was actually Cobby Say on that one. I got so far with the remix and had to recruit in the big guns to help me finish that off, and he doesn't get the credit on that, but yeah, just shouting that out now. Cobby Say, thank you so much for helping finish that remix.

This is a gorgeous track by Fio. Huge fan of Fio. This track is called There Is No I. And yeah, it's one of my favorites. Love Fio.

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This you hear more crack than Reagan ever. 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I'm glued to money, how we stay together. 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

0: say goodbye and say thank you so much to everybody being here today, because it does make a difference. This is going to make a difference. We all know, no matter how big, we've just by being here today made a difference. And so this is my new song, and I'll dedicate it to everybody out there. Hit it whenever you can. It's called...
1: Didn't know how else to follow the Jackson 5, but with Mariah Carey. This is her Live 8 version.

Yes, guys, it's been a pleasure to play some songs for you. Shout out to Racer K for having me on, and I hope to see you again soon sometime.

this is Racer again. We've got a couple of tracks, or two or three tracks left for you. So the reason we've come together to do this radio show is because me and Tone released the track a week ago, which we'll play after this track. In the meantime, this is a Tone track called Dawn.

Thank you, guys. It's been real fun. I've been Tone, aka Baz Anthony Harewood. We've got Cobby Say up next. Should be very nice.

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And unless and until someone or something gets you straightened around so that you know which direction to travel, you just don't amount to very much. 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

0: to In Focus, taking a deeper look at the world's most interesting musicians and record labels.
1: He's a musician, a guitarist, a producer, a singer from New York and Brazil. Please meet Arthur Lindsay. So, as I said, New York.
2: I was born in America, but I grew up in Brazil. My parents were missionaries to Brazil. And I grew up in the northeast of Brazil. Pernambuco.
1: So how was it? I mean, for an American kid growing up in Brazil? I mean, you were born in the States, and for how long you've been in the States before going to Brazil?
2: Well, I was three when I moved to Brazil.
1: So you didn't know anything about the States?
2: No.
1: When you were
2: But there. I was a foreigner in Brazil. I was accepted, but I was a foreigner.

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I feel a sound, the sound of buffalo hoofs on frozen ground. A medicine chant wailing by breezes that have not blown for many moons, nor suns that shine no longer on brown children. 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
1: Ho, medak yippee. 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

Hallo, mit der Gipi, One Hour Tetra Radio, got NTS and I hope Dumpy. 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

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Oha metaki epi, pidame epi, dokshtake.

all alone. 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
1: Good afternoon, buenos días, good evening. It is Monday and that means the doors of Club Coco are open here on NTS Channel 1.

Buenas tardes. 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Bienvenidos a toda la gente en el chat. Welcome everybody in the chat. Besides the new acquired records, I also have a couple of new releases and recent crushes. This was Más Que Nada, a nice version by Bruno Battisti de Amaro. I hope you're doing well, that you are not too depressed for FIFA, you know, football stuff. No, right? We don't care. Anyway, I hope you had a nice Sunday.

Maybe you have recognized the title of this song. It is a nice funky version of Lowdown, Lowdown by Rick Wilkins Orchestra. It's helping too, Gameboy. Welcome to Gameboy, who says music is helping a lot on this crazy day. Yeah, it's to me too. I'm a bit jet-lagged and my body is here, but my soul has not landed yet. But music always helps. I want to also thank Ila and Sophie, who are in London, making sure the show is sounding nice and crispy. Welcome to Club Coco. I am Coco Maria, and it is a pleasure being here with you like every Monday.

These were The Messengers with a song called Decisions. And before we heard a band called Alma with Voy a Amarte Más. I hope you are the Monday kind of person, and if not, I hope the music today is helping you to ease into this week. A good song in repeat can help everybody, right? Before continuing, I want to thank, quiero agradecer a Lucas, a Mau y a Tropicasa for joining me last Monday. Our show was live from Mexico City. It feels like it was just yesterday.

0: This was Viviré para adorar. Lots of, I think there's a lot of sweet songs today. I hope you're ready for that. Welcome to all the Monday Kind of Humans. Also to a special welcome to Nanners, who is a first time listener to Club Coco. Thanks for joining.
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Wait. This turntable. Okay, I think my second turntable doesn't want to work. I'm going to play one song in the meantime.

Greetings to Leipzig, especially to Annelie. I hope I come back to Halle one day. Always fun times in Halle. And bon appetit to Willow, who is making a very delicious looking curry. What's happening? What else is happening here in the chat? Anyway, I miss you during my trips. I was a bit distracted and not very, you know, like I had to miss a few shows, but I want to thank everybody who took over my shows, and I want to thank my guests on the previous weeks, Mambo Chic, Mau and Lucas and Tropicasa, who were amazing and they played some of the best songs from Mexico. So yeah, again, this is Pero Tú Vendrás, una balada de Los Magnéticos. And the next track is called Tabú by Banda Tropical Carey. And you are listening to Club Coco.

And this is Yandira desde Bolivia con Marcio, Latin Funk from Bolivia. Hello everybody who just joined. This is Club Coco with myself, Coco Maria. Welcome to Christopher. I hope I can see you on Sunday at Giant Steps, where I'm going to be playing for almost 7 hours, almost vinyl. Wish me luck, because I'm taking all the bags on the plane. And also, I want to say hello to Untitled Goose Girl, who is going out for a run with Club Coco soundtrack. Maybe this can help for a hydration pausa.

This song is called Tregua, but what I think is a band called Nopalera, and the album Tremendo Alboroto. Beautiful music from Mexico.

Welcome to Club Coco. Live every Monday here on NTS Channel 1. I hope you are enjoying the selection today. This was a mini popurrí by Banda Tropical Carey. Esto es el amor en ¿Quién será? Dedicated to everybody who is having aperitivo in the hills of central Italy, like DJ 3000. And craving, the song before was called Tregua by a band that I think is called Nopalera. Yes, this is Club Coco, and the next song is by two brothers that I used to play a lot, called Elkin y Nelson, but then my record, one day when I played a gig, magically disappeared from my bag, and I found it again. From the crate of mi amigo Tropicasa, at Discos Discada, so great to be reunited with Elkin y Nelson, and this song called Tienes que tomar conciencia. Club Coco. Club Coco.

This was Tienes que tomar conciencia by Elkin y Nelson. Two brothers from Colombia that moved to Spain. And that's where their career took off. And their album is fantastic. There's a lot of good tracks on this one. There's also this classic called Vámonos. And our next track is coming from Nicaragua. You are listening to Club Coco.

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1: You heard One Note Samba by Bebu Silvetti desde Discos Choi en la Ciudad de México para todo el mundo, y cuando digo a todo el mundo, I mean it. Discos Choi en la calle Mesones, atendido por sus propietarios. Les desea una feliz Navidad. Greetings to Vermont, especially D, who is fairly new to NTS and happy to be listening to Club Coco while completing home projects. Thanks so much for joining everybody. Who the avant, Laura. And Nemi Reader. Always very nice to see you. And Froilan Perez Collection. ¿Qué tal? The next track is new.

It is the Onward International. With food in the door, and I literally just got it at the door. On the post, thank you so much, Paul Murphy from Jazz Room Records, for sending me this. It's a test pressing of this upcoming release out in September this year. Recorded one magical night in the same studio and around the same time as Sade's Diamond Life. It is a reissue, limited edition 10-inch single for all the lovers of the acid jazz era.

0: And it has been specially remastered to give some extra percussive jazz flair action. Thank you, Jazz Room Records. I will play it for sure this weekend.
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This was a band called Manchester with Cheriño. And if I'm speaking about Mexico and playing songs that remind me of my week there, I cannot not play Marcos Valle, who we saw live a few days ago, his first gig in Mexico in decades. Gracias, Mau, for the ticket.

Os grillos, Cricket Sing for Ana Maria, by Marcos Valle, who we saw live at Indie Rocks, a venue in Mexico, and our friend Tropicasa opened with a wonderful selection of Brazilian music. If you're having a meeting or just came out from a meeting, welcome back. Bienvenidos de vuelta a toda la gente que está trabajando.

Welcome back to Club Coco. This is the other side of the record that I just got from Jazz Room Records. And you just heard a very organy version by Juan Torres desde México. La super discoteca de Juan Torres aquí en NTS. Y una versión de Copacabana. Su nombre es Lola y... ¿Y qué más? Welcome, Sister Chef. Bonsoir. ¿Cómo se va? Music and Passion son cuestiones muy centrales aquí en Club Coco. Thank you for joining Mink and Gay Wall Street. Welcome to everybody listening from Copenhagen. We have 25 minutes left together this Monday. And I would like to play a song that is included in an upcoming compilation on Heavenly Sweetness and curated by our friend Emil Omar. Ceci, c'est Frankie Van Sant. Le jeu des songs. Ça, c'est nouveau. This compilation is called The Click.

new is Le Jeu de Song by Frankie Vincent, and it's coming out on a label called Heavenly Sweetness at the end of June. It's telling the story of the label The Click. They produce a lot of music Afro-Antillais, de la Guadeloupe, Martinique, Haiti, Guyana, between 1987 and 1998. It tells the story of these clubs and the scene before it was called souk. And it was not a genre, it was more an ambience, a place and a feeling. Anyway, I'm looking forward to this compilation. Merci beaucoup, Emile Omar, pour toujours partager ta musique avec moi et tes sélections, j'adore. Bienvenido a José Luis, el camello que está escuchando desde Saltillo.

0: Bienvenido otra vez, Camello. Te extrañamos en Ciudad de México. And speaking of Mexico City, Iceman on the chat is looking for tips for Mexico. It's so good you're going. Best place on earth, I think.
1: Come on, girl.

This is Sukman with Falling in Love, dedicated to everybody listening from Vienna, having dinner, and also welcome to everybody listening from Greece, like Dimos Tennis. This is Club Coco, coming very soon towards the end.

0: Thank you very, very much for your company. Muchas gracias por sintonizar. 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Soy Coco María, en vivo con ustedes todos los lunes aquí en NTS.
1: In the city for a few days. How you doing, Greg?
2: Never better.
1: Thank you for stopping by. I understand you have some interesting records from the private reserve that you're going to be sharing with us.
3: It's a pleasure.

This was El, originally by Robert Holmes, and this version was by El Príncipe de la Canción de México, José José, called El. I was looking for this record and it appeared in the market. A lot of records I wanted this time in Mexico got manifested, and I'm very grateful for that. It's almost time to say goodbye, and I hope you have enjoyed the selection of today. Before José José, we heard my favorite song of the week by Márquez called Color de Caramelo, para todas las chicas pop que escuchan este show. Club Coco, Club Coco.

And this was Googies by la comparsa internacional de Saltillo, dedicada para Camello, que está escuchando desde Saltillo. Very special track, thank you. Muchas gracias, Camello, por este disco. As promised, I want to play for you the song by Sport Billy. It's funny because it's a song that has to do with between Argentina and España, but it was not in purpose. I just love this track, and it's another one of those special tracks for me from this trip in Mexico. I played it a few times, and now I'm gonna play it for you, dear listeners of Club Coco here on NTS. Thank you, everybody in the chat, for your great vibes and positive comments. It was great, like always, being your host. See you to Marshall at the Tate Modern on Saturday. Greetings to all the Melomaniacs. Muchas gracias por sintonizar. Adiós.

This was it for today. Thanks for joining. Saludos a la calle Revillagigedo. En particular. Thanks for joining and tuning in. I am Coco Maria, looking forward to seeing you next Tuesday, where I will be live from London. Have a great week. Ya me voy. Que sí.

Hi everyone, welcome, welcome. You are tuned into Calm Roots with myself, Alex Rita, and I'm happy to be back. I hope you've been well, and I hope you are ready to flow with me. This is going to be a particularly subtle show, really beautiful, almost like quiet tunes. But I hope you enjoy.

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Breathe to your back. 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

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I didn't prepare for this. Well, I have a piece of paper here. It's very, very messy. But whatever comes out of it, that's me. Now, I'm actually concerned about you. And what I'm so much concerned about you is about your destiny. Because destiny is a significant component in you, human being. Because whatever we do, we're actually working towards the same goal. So whichever way you take at the end of the day, our hope is that you get to be pleased with your desire. Now the reason why I said it is that as a youngsters, what destiny or the decision that you make now is going to affect your life tomorrow. So therefore, I actually want you to think about what you're doing now. I've got a lot of examples in the whole world, and we got a lot of things around us that we can see that can serve as an example for us. I'll give a story of one big man. This big man spent about long year behind the bar. And he came to me in my house and he said to me, "Look, I see you look like a gentleman, but I've done wrong in my life. I've killed. Can God ever forgive me?" I don't know what to say, because even me myself, I just respect the big man and I'm still learning every day. But what I tell him, I say, "You know what? I'm going to introduce you to some people who can give you a good answer, because I don't know how to say it. But all I do know that if a man wrong to me, I can say, you know what, I forgive you, I can deal with it. But I wouldn't talk about other people's pain, because I wouldn't know the pain that this person has caused to their family, to the wife, to the children, to the everybody. And he's been doing this since when he was little younger. He has nobody to correct him that what you are doing is wrong." So I took this man as a responsibility, because I searched my heart very well. I said, "This man is got a lot of problem." Although this what he did, he didn't really know, but this is a very costly state in his life, because I think about the victim as well. Now, I don't know what to say, but I say, "You know what, you go to that chapel there, some people of God there, go and speak to them. Whatever they say to you, then is what, everything will be all right." So now, we can see the story of this man. Now, we can all learn from this story. That's why I say, every decision you make now is going to affect your life. Is it a positive or in a negative way? So therefore, as a youngsters, what you're doing now, you really have to think about what you're doing. In your career, look at what you're doing. In your house, or in your environment, or in the street, within your vicinity,

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Could never happen. So, you know, there's some kind of different kind of topic there. Because we get that in school. But no,

0: This train is for Lewisham. 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
1: Yo, he has migrated. 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
2: And there is such a ghostly element to these themes of movement and of displacement and of being somewhere and leaving a ghost behind, or the current place where you find yourself being a ghostly version of yourself because you're scattered.
1: We all have different experiences, but at the same time, they're all similar.

0: Make some arrangements and let the house become larger. 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Let the familiar track weep. 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When you step towards the ice, you will figure it out. 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
1: It is only recently that paradigm has changed to recognize our history and our heritage.

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My love be homemade from scratch. Scribbled handwritten notes, adoration. My love be scripture, be ritual, baptism, revival. A cathedral built from bare hands, a Taj Mahal, all the temples. 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My love be sacred geometry. Past life premonitions, revelations and gratitude, prayer hands. My love be call and response. Praise the eyelashes and the eyes. My love be a river like the Nile, ancient and long. My love be a crowd of shyness, secret messages in the rosy red of deep dimples. My love be a reflection, a looking glass magic, a song we only dance to. My love make no excuses. My love be compassionate, forgives but not stupid. Be backbone, be ass-whooping accountable. My love be love. Abundant, limitless, endless, giving, make no mistakes, lest they lessons. My love be book smart, be Google ready, encyclopedic, soul listening, kindred twin flame, seeking, questioning, answering, demanding, aggressive, hugging, consent, candle lighting, that tarot card, psychic healing, intuitive. My love be brave. My love be brave, be heavy-hearted, light-headed, woozy, clumsy, knee-wobbling, butterfly belly dancing, floating and fluttering. My love be goofy,

of our love gotta come into question. Who said loving you would be a walk in the white section of the park? Who wrote the poems that make love into a doormat, doorbell, pornographic, wet dream, male gaze, nonsense, romance film? Who done turned love into a battle of the sexes? Say I can't love my man and tell him where it hurts, or how, when to stop, when to slow, treat me with kindness. Who say I can't teach you how to love me? How to tender tug and touch, how to witness and watch? Who say love gotta humiliate me? Gotta turn me into a victim, into a damsel in distress. If I could tell you about yourself to your face, I wouldn't have to speak to strangers. Why my love always gotta be in question? Gotta go through

Love, why my love gotta wait till you ready to love you? Why the world ain't got my back? And I always seem to have yours.

I can never unlove you. To not want is to not exist, is to be demanded, is to be disembodied, is to be disimpersoned and float like an apparition into the nowhere, into the gray whim of limbo. And that is why I can never unlove you, why I can never dismantle my passion, why I can never decompose my desire. To reel in my cautious knee is to be unclumsy in hyperposture, is to be a cursed garden, growthless, is to be made breathless by outside strictures and nod in noon sun like a drunken lizard, a slitherless drip on the echo of love, on the back of some nomadic breeze, on the coattail of sanity. And that is why I can never unlove you, why I can never unnotice the flames you forge, why I can never unloose my eyes from their aim. I can never unlove you, though I can re-love you before another moon. I can never unneed you, though I can re-grieve the night-stained caresses. I can never not want you, though I can re-cry the anxious ocean. I can never unlove you. Unlove you, never. Unlove you, never. Unlove you, never.